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Sama Dimas Satria sampai nanti jam 4 sore di Quality Time.

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That maybe...

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0: 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She must be patient. She must have faith in the seeds that are planted beneath the snow. She must hold on, and she must let go. She'll be all right. No riding shining armored knight. She will save herself this time. And in fact, tonight, she did confirm. 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It just teaches the heart how to burn.
1: Secara musikal, Click Clack Symphony hadir sebagai anthem yang uplifting, mengangkat tema tentang ketangguhan, bertahan di tengah masa sulit, pentingnya persahabatan, serta dorongan untuk keluar dari keterpurukan saat keadaan terasa berat.
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2: Sudah ada di posisi 21, Dipa Barus dan Hidia dengan singlenya Nafas yang membawa 482 poin awal.
3: 21, new entry.

It was just two lovers sitting in the car, listening to Blonde, falling for each other. Pink and orange skies, feeling super childish. No Donald Glover. Missed call from my mother.

with just two lovers. Feet up on the dash, driving nowhere fast, burning through the summer. Radio on blast, make the moment last. She got solar power. Minutes feel like hours.

lonely. It's hard to say that I'd rather stay awake when I'm asleep, because my dreams are bursting at the seams.